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0: 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Friday afternoon at 5:13. 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We shall find out who is the winner of Matt's Music Giveaway every Friday at this time. So, this week it's concert tickets for Twisted Sister next month at the Washington State Fair in Puyallup. So we're going to hear one of their songs. Just guess, which one might I play? It's on the way next.
1: 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One name is missing, though, and it could be yours. 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
0: 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Looks like congratulations are going out to Jim. He called at one point during the week and qualified for today's drawing, winning concert tickets to see Twisted Sister next month at the Washington State Fair in Puyallup. He was the only Jim that called this week, so we'll get a hold of him Monday, knowing us. Yeah, definitely Monday. So he gets to enjoy their classic tracks live. I wonder if they play this one at the beginning, in the middle, and the end. Why not? Their signature song now. Not gonna take it.

Live 95, it's 522, Twin Cities area weather for the weekend. You got some clouds tonight, tomorrow. Partly sunny, temperature in the mid-70s. Not like today. Same thing Sunday. Sunny, and a return to the mid-80s Monday. 76, our current temp with Kiss on the Drive at 5 from Live 95.

0: Bruce Springsteen cruising around in a pink Cadillac for today's Drive at 5. 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
0: 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From an English new wave group that became an iconic band of the 1980s. Selling over 50 million albums, the band was known for their visual style almost as much as the music, mainly due to the lead singer's unique look. They burst onto the scene in 1982, won a Grammy Award for Best New Artist, and then promptly broke up in '86. Several start and stop

Reunions have occurred, but the band wasn't able to return to prominence, overshadowed by past glories. However, with nostalgia front and center, the group is currently on tour and will appear at the Washington State Fair in Puyallup next month. From their album Kissing to be Clever, it's Culture Club and their very first big hit, Do You Really Want to Hurt Me? Today's Top 40 Flashback on the Drive at 5 from Live 95.

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95 Twin Cities area weather for the weekend. Clouds early, then becoming partly sunny. Temperature in the mid-70s for tomorrow and Sunday. Sunny mid-80s by Monday. 76 our current temp with Olivia Rodrigo on the drive at 5 from Live 95.

0: on Live 95's Drive at 5, which is brought to you by Power Sports Northwest. They're in the midst of the August anniversary sale continuing through the 31st. New specials every week. It's one of the biggest apparel and riding gear events of the summer. Actually, the whole year. It's pretty good. Now, they have a huge selection of riding gear. 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

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Friday afternoon, 6:04. I'm Matt Shannon. Certainly hoping you're enjoying the weekend so far. We have some fun songs all hour long with REM right now here on Live 95.

Elton John on Live 95, and tomorrow is the big day. We are giving away the Jeep Wrangler we've been talking about, you know, for a little while now. If you never got a chance to see it, starting at 10, you'll find us right in front of Old Blarney's on Tower in the heart of historic downtown Centralia. And from 10 until 11:45 a.m., for those 1 hour and 45 minutes, you can get signed up. If your name gets drawn, you'll join the others for the Turning of the Keys ceremony, also happening same place. That'll be at noon, so you still got a shot if you never bothered to enter to win, because summer can be busy, especially if you got kids or teenagers, you're driving around everywhere, or you're in your 50s and just too tired to do anything. That would be me. However, tomorrow's a great opportunity. It doesn't cost anything.

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Decent weekend. You're looking at partly sunny. Cooler than it's been in the mid-70s tomorrow. Same thing for Sunday. Sunny back in the mid-80s to kickstart the week Monday, Tuesday. And with an uprising, here's Muse on Live 95.

0: Harry Styles on Live 95. And coming up all next week, DJ Kelsey has her rock and roll quiz. 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Which ones will they be? 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

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Be part of it. I'll be your maitre d' of music. And here's Boston on Live 95.

0: All right, Armageddon it. It's Def Leppard on Live 95. And tomorrow, we're giving away the Jeep Wrangler you've heard us talk about for a little while now. The turning of the keys ceremony happens at noon in the heart of historic downtown Centralia. You're going to find our booth out in front of O'Blarney's, which is on magnificent Tower Avenue. It's part of the Hub City Car Show. And if you want to try to win the Jeep, well, you have one last shot. Tomorrow, 10 a.m. until 11:45 a.m., there is a key up for grabs. And if you're like, whose elusive key is this? 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Not exactly. 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Then folks over at KITI, they've got a key, and that's the one for the day of. 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And even if not, check out the turning of the keys ceremony, which always goes completely smooth. Nothing strange ever happens. 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

95, early Friday night. Hope you're doing all right. At 7:05, I'm Matt Shannon. Weekend treating you well thus far? Hope so. Summertime here in the Great North.

That's the Talking Heads here on Live 95. You've heard us talk about a Jeep Wrangler for a while now. Tomorrow's the day somebody drives it home. It'll happen at the Hub City Car Show, downtown Centralia. The turning of the keys ceremony is at noon. Doesn't cost a thing to go to the Hub City Car Show. If you've never been, expect a bunch of cool vehicles, probably 300, give or take. So it's a great time. And if you want to try to win the Jeep Wrangler still, there is one key up for grabs.

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95, Twin Cities area weather, partly sunny, cooler than it's been, temperature mid-70s for tomorrow. Same thing Sunday. Sunny, back to the mid-80s, Monday and Tuesday. 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

0: Matchbox 20 and 3 a.m. here on Live 95. I'm Matt Shannon. If you've listened to Live 95 for years and years, you might remember some of the names that had worked here. Like earlier, I was on the phone for almost an hour with one of the esteemed alumni, Andy West. He used to host a Drive-By, that kind of stuff. I hadn't talked to him for a while, and he's like, "Hey, Matt, good news. I don't have the old man voice yet." I'm like, "All right, I don't either, but I do have an occasional enunciation issue, so I know it's coming." Because he's like in Arizona, but he's one of the normal people that worked here. You ever worked somewhere for years, and you're like, "Yeah, there were those guys, and then these guys were the normal ones." That would include Andy. So it was fun to talk to him. Why am I bringing it up? Oh, yeah. Because, you know, the old man voice. Someone's going to have to tell me when it starts to be like, "It's Matchbox 20, 3 a.m., right? It's going to happen. So when it does, email me or something. In fact, you can email me about whatever. It's always fun to hear from you. A critique, criticism, compliment, doesn't matter to me. I like the feedback. My email address, by the way, is mshannon@live95.com.
1: 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Thanks to all our partners in this promotion, including Point S Centralia OK Tire, 1741 Harrison Avenue, Centralia, Thunder Auto Sound, 1002 South Gold Street, Centralia, Cascade Trader, 215 North Hamilton Road, Chehalis, The Glass Guy, 183 North Hamilton Road, Unit B, Chehalis, and Garvey's on Chehalis Avenue.
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1985. Well, tomorrow at noon, somebody's going to win our Jeep Wrangler. Could still be you. Told you about it earlier. Weren't paying attention to me? 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And here's Blues Traveler on Live 95.

yet another brick in the wall. That's Pink Floyd here on Live 95. And if you've had a hot tub where you live before, you know they're great. If you've thought about it but never made it happen, it is better than you are imagining. You have a rough week, rough day, a little sore, a little stressed out. 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They've got their own service department, and that is very important. And if you're thinking the maintenance of a hot tub is just too much to deal with, years ago, I would agree with you, but now it's been simplified. There's like the special light. You can learn more talking to Kayla or Elizabeth. They'll be working there whenever you visit off I-5, exit 74 on Bishop Road in Chehalis.

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We're doing all right. Matt Shannon here. Glad you're there. Enjoying the weekend so far. I think there's four more weekends of summer after this one, so gotta make the most of it. We're hitting the road now. Tom Cochran says, life is a highway, live 95.

0: great. Love is a battlefield. Why can't it always be hunky-dory, no problems? I was just told the other day by a friend of mine, can't be hunky-dory all the time. And I'm like Anakin Skywalker. Well, it should be. Anyways, tomorrow we are giving away an incredible Jeep Wrangler. If you never saw it, we'll have it set up at the Hub City Car Show, which kicks off at 10. We'll be in front of O'Blarney's right there on Tower Avenue in historic downtown Centralia. There is a key available. You can sign up for it 10 a.m. until 11:45 a.m. That time happens, all in, all done. A name will get drawn. They'll join the others at noon for our turning of the keys ceremony. Somebody's going to drive it home. Get more info if you would like at live95.com. Can you be a friend? 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

0: story of my life. That's One Direction here on Live 95. 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I-5, exit 74 on Bishop Road in Chehalis. 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

95 Twin Cities area weather for the weekend. Tomorrow, you're looking at some clouds early, then partly sunny. Temperature mid-70s, same Sunday, and here's Blondie on Live 95.

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I'm Matt Shannon, getting ready to go. I'll be back at it bright and early tomorrow morning, 9 a.m. if you want to hang out. Always enjoy it. 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
1: 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One name is missing, though, and it could be yours. 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At noon, we'll do the turning of the keys ceremony, and someone will drive it home. 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
1: 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One name is missing, though, and it could be yours. 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

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Hi, it's Chris Marshall. Did you know that every Monday through Saturday at noon, you're in charge? 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
1: 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One name is missing, though, and it could be yours. 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

0: 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Well, the Hub City Car Show is on the way today from 10 till 3. 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And Kurt Brown got a key from Frosty's. 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

Well, let's take a peek at that forecast. Today, we're set to hit 75. Some clouds hanging around today and a chance of showers, about 30% chance until 10 a.m. Hopefully holds true to that. Little to no rain. Mid-70s tomorrow and back to the 80s Monday, Tuesday. 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

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That's on the way September 26th.

0: Somber on Live 95, and I'm DJ Kelsey. Hope you'll join me Monday morning for the rock and roll quiz that is brought to you by Centralia, Point S Tire and Auto. 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

Well, let's take a peek at the forecast. Hitting the mid-70s today. We do have clouds hanging around. 30% chance of rain before 10 a.m. Tomorrow, partly cloudy, mid-70s, back to the 80-degree temps. Next week, Monday, Tuesday, it's Queen on Live 95.

escape my love. Well, if you're a Terminator fan, Terminator 2 returns to theaters August 28th in honor of its 35th anniversary. James Cameron says watch it in 3D. It's Seal Crazy on Live 95.

In foodie news, M&M's rolling out a new mint crunchy cookie flavor this fall, exclusively at Walmart. It's drawing comparisons to Girl Scout Thin Mints, one of my favorites. I'll keep my eyes peeled. It's Lord Royals on Live 95. I've never seen

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Billy Ocean on Live 95. Speaking of the ocean, Christopher Nolan's The Odyssey surpassed Deadpool and Wolverine, becoming the highest grossing R-rated movie ever, earned $1.352 billion worldwide. It opened July 17th, and no, I have not seen it yet, as it is a nearly three-hour epic. Now, it's only the third R-rated film ever to surpass $1 billion, along with Joe.

0: and Deadpool Wolverine. It also surpassed Nolan's previous record holder, Dark Knight Rises, which earned $1.08 billion. Got Matt Damon in there, Tom Holland, Anne Hathaway, Zendaya, Robert Pattinson, Charlize Theron. It's out now. July 17th. In fact, it's been out since The Odyssey.
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Let's take a peek at the forecast. We got some cloudage hanging around today, a high in the mid-70s. Still a chance of showers before 10 a.m. here. Down to 55 overnight. Partly sunny tomorrow, mid-70s. It's Imagine Dragons.

Well, our next artist tops the 2026 MTV VMA nominations with 11 nods. Taylor Swift following closely with 9 nominations, both Taylor and Madonna. Nominated for Video of the Year and Artist of the Year alongside Ariana Grande, Bruno Mars, Sabrina Carpenter. Best New Artist, Miles Smith is up for. You can vote till September 25th. Watch it on CBS, MTV, and Paramount Plus on the 27th. It's Madonna. Wait.

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We're looking at a high in the mid-70s today. Some clouds hanging around and a chance of rain till about 10 a.m. Tomorrow, mid-70s, partly sunny at Sammy Hagar on Live 95.

0: Well, if you've been wanting to add a furry member to the family, the Lewis County Animal Shelter will be open today from 10 till 4 at 560 Centralia Alpha Road. 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

0: The Scorpions on Live 95, and I'm DJ Kelsey, hoping to see you at the Hub City Car Show today. Tons of classic cars and street rods will be taking over historic downtown Centralia. The show runs from 10 to 3. Of course, we'll be giving away our Jeep Wrangler. In fact, 12 noon, the turning of the key ceremony. But we'll have one more lucky key up for grabs before that. Between 10 and 11:45, enter to win that final lucky key, because well, after that, we draw our final lucky key winner. 12 noon, the turning of the key ceremony. Someone driving away with our Jeep Wrangler. We'll see you at the Hub City Car Show today. 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

0: than the sun. It's Colby Calais on Live 95, and I'm DJ Kelsey. Well, Disney set July 28th, 2028 as the release date for Ryan Gosling's Ghost Rider. We got a new X-Men on the way, Black Panther 3, as well as a lot of animated, so a new Simpsons movie in 2027. Ice Age Boiling Point, 2027 as well. A new live-action Tangled, Lilo and Stitch live-action. Got Zootopia 3 and a Bluey movie on the way as well, 2027. Very much looking forward to those. My favorite, though, I think, was that Pixar's Ghost Market set for 2028. Kind of an original idea. You can see all the announcements that happened at Disney's D23 fan convention.
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70s. 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Hopefully clear up by about 10 o'clock. Tomorrow, mid-70s. Partly cloudy, then back to the 80s. 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

Washington is experiencing quite a blood shortage. 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

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I got to get to the Hub City Car Show. 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Matt Shannon taking over just after 9 o'clock. 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

5, Saturday morning at 9:03. I'm Matt Channon checking in. 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

0: It's Roxette here on Live 95. I'm Matt Shannon. Years ago, I had a delightful hot tub where I lived. Long story short, not able to get one right now. 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
4: Live from 95, updated weather here in the Twin City area. Clouds now, but becoming sunny. Temperature mid, maybe upper 70s. Same pattern for tomorrow. Sunny, low 80s. Kickstart the week Monday and Tuesday. 60 degrees right now at Live 95 with the Bare Naked Ladies.

0: That's Bohemian Rhapsody from Queen on Live 95. Well, it's 9:33. That means in 27 minutes, if you want to try to win our Jeep Wrangler, you got one last shot at the Hub City Car Show, 10 a.m. till 11:45 this midday. You can sign up for the very last key available. If you're curious, where does this key come from? Well, the key belongs to KITI, where they play the greatest hits of all time, featuring Matt in the Morning. But anyways, if you want to sign up, this would be the final day. You'll need to bring your valid driver's license with you, because then at 11:45, a name will get drawn, all in, all done. They'll join the others for our turning of the keys ceremony. That'll happen at noon. This all takes place at our booth in front of O'Blarney's on Tower Avenue in historic downtown Centralia.
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0: 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Weather today, becoming mostly sunny this afternoon. Our temperature in the mid, maybe upper 70s. Same thing tomorrow. Sunny, low 80s by Monday. 60 degrees now here at Live 95.

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DJ Kelsey's Rock and Roll Quiz at 7:15. 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Could be Culture Club, could be Chicago, could be Twisted Sister. 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

0: It's a starry-eyed surprise on Live 95, 9:51 right now. So in just a couple of minutes at 10 o'clock, the Hub City Car Show gets underway. You'll find us on Tower Avenue, right in front of O'Blarney's. If you want to win a Jeep Wrangler, find us, because there is one last key you can sign up for, as long as you have a valid driver's license. You do that, 10 o'clock this morning till 11:45 this morning. See, what'll happen is somebody has the lucky key. We just don't know who yet. That's part of the fun. We don't have a clue, because the way it's done, it's randomized. I mean, if you watch the turning of the keys ceremony at noon, you'll understand if you've never seen it before. So it's pretty good. You can arrive at the Hub City Car Show in your particular vehicle, and you could leave in our 2012 Jeep Wrangler. I should not call it ours anymore. Just a matter of hours. Could be yours. So, if you're interested, just show up downtown Centralia.
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1: Live 95 weather today. Some clouds as you get going, but by afternoon, partly to mostly sunny. Our temperature in the mid-70s. Same thing tomorrow. 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

0: In Excess and What You Need on Live 95. Right in downtown Centralia, the Hub City Car Show just getting underway. We check in at our booth with DJ Kelsey.
1: Well, yes, today is the day you want to stop on by, try to enter to win this final lucky key we got up for grabs. See, I thought a gentleman just walked up. I thought maybe he was going to try to win that key, but no, he's in the running. He's just got to give his info, which is what you want to do when you stop by here. We're right outside of our Blarney's. Come get all checked in, signed in, get your little name tag so we know you're here, and we're going to put your key into the little the bowl of lucky keys. And then at 11:45, that's when we'll do the final the drawing for the final lucky key. So you want to stop on by, get all signed up to win between now and 11:45, because after that, well, we're going to do the turning of the key ceremony at 12 noon. So if you thought it was all over and you didn't get a key, there's one more up for grabs. Now, if you want to stop by, I mean, walk along Tower Avenue, check out all the cool cars, of course. Maybe have some breakfast with friends or some lunch. Meet up with your friends. Bring the kids. Maybe bring your dogs. I've been seeing a lot of people doing that. We got like perfect temperature and weather for it now, which, by the way, the morning sprinkles have subsided, so it's perfect time to stop by and peruse through all the cars. Of course, shop some of our little shops down here. In fact, the Shady Lady, I was wanting to peek in there, see if I can't find some cool antiques while we're over here. But we're here right outside of O'Blarney's, broadcasting live, of course, cranking the tunes, having a good time. Come get signed up to win this final lucky key. Like I said, if you are a key winner, you want to stop on by and make sure that we know you're here. Get all signed in. We're at the Hub City Car Show, and we'll chat with you again here real soon from Live 95.
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1: Live 95, weekend weather becoming sunny by afternoon. Our temperature in the mid-70s. Same thing tomorrow with the clouds early, then very nice. Warmer in the low 80s by Monday. And 61 our current temp here at Live 95.

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Well, the Hub City Car Show is underway, and now until 11:40, you can enter to win the final key that could start our Jeep Wrangler. We'll catch up with DJ on the scene in a few minutes, right here at Live 95.

0: That's LFO on Live 95. It's 10:29, so there's still time to get into downtown Centralia. Be a part of the Jeep promotion going on right now with DJ Kelsey.
1: Yes, we are right outside of O'Blarney's. I'm still seeing, if you wanted to enter your car, by the way, if you have a cool ride, you want to, you know, get in the car show, we're still having plenty of cars pass us by and getting all situated so they can, show off their sweet rides. Now, we have a Jeep Wrangler right to my left that, if you happen to have gotten a lucky key for, you want to stop by our booth right outside of O'Blarney's, get all signed up, and we'll give you your little name card here. You want to be back here after 11:45. Because at 12 noon, we're doing the turning of the keys ceremony. So, hey, if you are Michael Benching, got a lucky key from Centerville Western, or Jeff Yonish, got a key from Chehalis Collision, maybe Ben Hamilton, got a key from Eubanks, you want to stop by down here and get all signed up with Joanne to my left. She's got your little name tag and everything. We'll be ready for you. And then, of course, one more key up for grabs between now and 11:45. After that, we draw our very last finalist, the final lucky key winner, and then at 12 noon, the turning of the keys ceremony. It could take 5 minutes, could take 2 hours, you just never know. So stop by. I mean, whether you got a lucky key or not, it's always a fun time. Watching somebody win this thing is going to be awesome. So stop on by. I mean, there's plenty to eat along Tower and in downtown. Have a beverage, maybe. You can do some shopping. There's tons of unique shops, antiques, treasures, and all sorts of goodies to be found. You can check out all the cool cars as well. Maybe bring the camera, snap some cool angles while you're here. But of course, the big thing of the day would be our Jeep giveaway right here outside of O'Blarney. So stop by, get signed up to win that final key, or if you're a key winner, you got to come get signed up with us. And then 12 noon, the turning of the keys. 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

Area weather today as we go along, becoming mostly sunny, temperature mid-70s this afternoon. Same pattern of weather tomorrow, sunny, low to mid-80s, Monday, Tuesday. 62 our temp right now at Live 95.

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Well, in downtown Centralia, the Hub City Car Show is underway. 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
1: Well, yes, we are here at the Hub City Car Show in downtown Centralia, right outside of O'Blarney's. If you happen to be a lucky key winner, maybe your name's Debbie Sale, got a key from Camper's Choice. Connor Vermilia got a key from Cascade Trader. Fred Hemmer from Catamount Funeral Home. I'm staring at a table with a bunch of name tags over here. If you are a lucky key winner, make sure you stop by and get entered here. Get all signed up with us. We'll give you a name tag. Be back here right after 11:45 because we're going to do the turning of the keys ceremony at 12 noon. And who knows how many keys it will take. Could be 5 minutes, could take an hour. We don't know. One person, though, one very happy Live 95 and KITI listener will be driving away with this Jeep Wrangler. So like I said, if you are a key winner, you can get all signed up with us here. Get your name tag. And then if you are not a lucky key winner, maybe you thought it was all over, you didn't get a key, and you're bumming out. Well, don't be too bummed because we got one more key up for grabs. You can stop by our booth here, get entered to win now until 11:45, that final key up for grabs. After that, we will draw our very last lucky key winner, and then 12 noon, the turning of the keys ceremony. Of course, no shortage of fun things to do in between the turning of the keys ceremony. Plenty of food and beverage options for you. In fact, I saw that Two Brunettes is on site. There's tasty kettle corn. I saw those lemonade buckets walking around too, so tons of tasty food options, as well as like O'Blarney's. You got Centerville Cafe, tons of good food options, and tons of unique shops to peruse through, find some antiques, some treasures, and check out all these cool cars. Because up until, I mean, just a minute ago, we still saw cars pulling up and parking next to us. So a lot of cool cars to check out. Bring the camera, bring the kids, bring your doggo. I'm seeing a lot of puppy dogs. Perfect weather to bring your pup along to. Not too hot at all. So stop by the Hub City Car Show. We'll be here doing the turning of the key ceremony at 12 noon. We'd love to see you here for that. And we'll chat with you again next year real soon on Live 95. Ugh, last haul till I moved in. My childhood collection.
0: Whoa, look at all of this. How long have you had this in lockup?
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0: Live 95, weekend weather, pretty nice. There's clouds right now, becoming sunny, our temperature in the mid, maybe upper 70s later on. Tomorrow will be a lot like today. Sunny, warmer, mid-80s Monday, upper 80s by Tuesday. 63, that's temperature now at the Chehalis Airport. And here at Live 95, this is YouTube.

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1: Yes, and we are having a fantastic time at the Hub City Car Show. Always a great time. But I'm more partial to weather like this. You know, we've got a little sunshine poking through here and there, but it's not like 90 degrees battering down on us with the blazing heat. So you can bring your doggo along and they'll be completely safe, is what I mean. Stop on by Hub City Car Show. Tons of cool cars. In fact, until just very recently, they were still lining up and bringing new cars in, or should I say classic cars in. So stop by if you like a cool classic hot rod or car. Check them out. And, well, of course, stop by our booth here right outside of O'Blarney's. If you are a lucky key winner, you gotta come get signed in. I still see Noah McKenzie got a key from Tenino Market Fresh. Vicky Westfall got a key from Thunder Auto Sound. Leah Spross got a key from The Muffler Man. I still see those name tags on our table. So that means they have not come sign in yet. Stop by, sign in. We gotta know you're here.

0: here. And then at 12 o'clock, the turning of the keys ceremony, always a fun time, you know, whether it takes two keys, five keys, 20 keys, or 50. You stop by and see who's driving away with that Jeep Wrangler. Now, you've got one more lucky key up for grabs right now until 11:45. You can sign up for that final key. So what, about 30-ish minutes or so? You can enter to win that final key. Then after 11:45, we draw the final lucky key winner. 12 noon turning of the key ceremony. So if you are a lucky key winner, gotta be here. I would even say around 11:45 just to see who the final finalist is. Get your eyes on the competition, so to speak. But 12 noon, the big turning of the key ceremony. And of course, plenty to do here in downtown Centralia in between now. And of course, the turning of the keys. You got tons of tasty food options all along Tower, tons of cool cars to see, and lots of great shops to check out. In fact, I see a nice pet store up the street as well. And I bet a lot of people stop in there because a lot of doggos passing me by today. So stop by historic downtown Centralia here for the Hub City Car Show. We got the turning of the keys coming up at 12 noon and one more key up for grabs till 11:45. So we'd love to see you here. We'll chat with you again real soon from the Hub City Car Show on Live 95.
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1: Live 95, it's 11:16, Twin Cities area weather, nice weekend throughout Southwest Washington. Some clouds lingering. By afternoon, you can expect mostly sunny. Temperature in the mid, maybe upper 70s. Slight chance of showers tonight. Tomorrow should be a lot like today. Sunny, warmer, mid-80s Monday, upper 80s by Tuesday, and 63 degrees right now at Live 95 with Aerosmith.

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Looks like you got 21 minutes left. You want to try to win our Jeep Wrangler in historic downtown Centralia. We're at the Hub City Car Show in front of O'Blarney's on Tower. 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
1: Oh, I am ready.
0: There she is, dynamic DJ Kelsey.
1: You know, I like to have my little chats with people. I like to meet the doggos. You know, I'm wandering around, but I try to pay attention. I try. Now, we've got a little bit longer here. What, 15-ish minutes until we will draw our very last lucky key winner here at the Hub City Car Show. So you still have time. Maybe you were bumming out. You didn't get a key. You thought it was all over. Well, we got one more key up for grabs for the next 15 minutes. You can stop by our booth right outside of O'Blarney's. Enter to win this final lucky key because at 12 noon, we will start the turning of the keys ceremony. In fact, I see seven people who have not claimed their come in yet and said, hey, I want a lucky key. Jeff Baird got a key from Cedars Home Care of Washington. Richard Easter got a key from I-5 Landscape Supply. The Southwest Washington Fair, Rick Hansen was the winner there. And we have not seen these people come and get their name tags or sign in yet, which you gotta do so that we know you're here, so that we know how many of these keys to put in the bowl, as one of them is the lucky key. Now, stop on by Hub City Car Show if you're a lucky key winner or not. You still got 15 minutes to enter to win this final key. And, of course, tons of tasty food options. Oh, boy, I've seen a lot of people walking around with tasty-looking burgers. There's kettle corn guys on site. You got two brunettes. And, Beatbox Donuts just bringed over some tasty, tasty donuts for us as well. So I might have to run over there and grab some before we leave the car show. Of course, peruse through all the cool vehicles. You know, they were still, when I got here, they were still pulling in real cool vehicles and parking them and displaying them all cool with little, you know, I actually thought there was a little boy touching one of the cars, and I was like, oh man, he's gonna get in trouble. No, it was a little fake. It's just to display the car in such a way it looks like there's a kid on it. And anyway, but you have to stop by, check out all the cool cars, maybe bring your doggo, as I'm seeing a lot of other people doing that too. It's just always a fun time here at the Hub City Car Show. And at 12 noon, it's about to get even more wild, the big giveaway, the turning of the keys ceremony at 12 noon. Of course, we'll chat with you again here real soon. We'll keep you up to date along the line, you know, of is it the second key that's gonna start it up, is it the 10th or 30th key? We do not know, but we're going to find out, and one happy person going to be driving away with that Jeep Wrangler. So we'll chat with you again real soon from the Hub City Car Show right here on Live 95.
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Well, it's 11:36 and Twin Cities area weather gets better as the day goes along. Expect mostly sunny this afternoon with a high mid to upper 70s. Same thing tomorrow. Sunny, mid 80s, Monday, Tuesday. 65 our temp right now with Kachikugu on Live 95.

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Well, the Hub City Car Show is going on right now in historic downtown Centralia. On the way at noon, our Turning of the Keys ceremony. Somebody going to drive home the Jeep Wrangler from Live 95.

0: That's Taylor Swift on Live 95, where it's 11:50. Things are probably getting exciting in downtown Centralia. What do you think, DJ?
1: We only have one key that will actually start.
0: I hear Miles McKnight.
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0: Well, they're in downtown Centralia at the Hub City Car Show.
1: And then drop that key into this bowl.
0: Kind of wish I was there, but
1: and then we're gonna it's mix a good it one. Up.
0: You probably don't have time to arrive, but the Hub City Car Show does continue until 3 o'clock this afternoon. And when we learn who wins the Jeep Wrangler, we'll let you know right here.
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1: Well, all right, it's 12 o'clock on a Saturday afternoon. 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
2: Live 95's All Request Lunch at 1222, Twin Cities area weather. Partly sunny, could be mostly sunny later. Could be, temperature in the mid-70s. Tomorrow a lot like today. Sunny mid-80s, Monday, Tuesday. 68 our temp right now with heart and soul. 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

Live 95's All Request Lunch. Halfway through the show, still halfway to go. So if there's something you want to listen to, let me know when you call 360-736-1766. And it's Olivia Rodrigo on Live 95.

0: Well, that's Bon Jovi on the All Request Lunch here at Live 95. Saturday afternoon at 12:36. Another summer's weekend throughout Lewis County. So much is going on. Maybe your life is busy. Maybe you're laid back and relaxed today. Whatever's going on, I cheer you on. It's a super Saturday. If you want to be part of the All Request Lunch, well, you just browse the menu in your mind and hit the hotline. I'm at 360-736-1766. 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

0: It's Leonard Skinner on Live 95's All Request Lunch. It's 12:51. It's been a while since we've checked in at the Hub City Car Show in downtown Centralia. Understand we have a winner and that absolutely nothing weird happened at all. Very
1: no,
0: normal.
1: Well, that's kind of the fun of it, though, right?
0: You want to explain it?
1: Well, I do. So first, I don't know if you heard that one of the lucky keys broke in the ignition. One of the fakey keys, you know, that wasn't the winning key. But luckily, we had a couple people on site yank that thing out of there. But so yeah, we went through the entire 50 some odd people. Everyone tries their key, and there is no winner. But the thing about it is, this is a stick shift, so when you try that key, you gotta be concerned about the clutch as well. And so we go back through the list, and lucky number 7, Becca Turner got her key from the Roof Doctor, and it started right up and sounded absolutely beautiful. And of course, we had quite the crowd around us that's kind of now dispersing. I hope they'll go get some tasty food along at Tower here, because of course, there's tons of different food options for you. There's a ton of cool cars. You still got plenty of time. The show continues till 3 p.m. Now, we won't be here forever, of course, after the big giveaway, but we'll be hanging around cranking the tunes a bit here longer. The Hub City Car Show, always a fun time, and this year even more special. In fact, it's funny, I see the Roof Doctor gang kind of walking up to us right now, so it's funny because our key winner that started it up got her key from the Roof Doctor, so we'll have to chat with them soon. But whether you were around here or not for the Jeep Wrangler giveaway, of course, there's tons of fun down here in downtown Centralia. It continues till 3 o'clock, like I said, the Hub City Car Show. So we'll be hanging around for a bit longer here, and we'll chat with you again real soon from the Hub City Car Show on Live 95.
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I'm Matt Shannon. Excitement from downtown Centralia. We'll check in with DJ Kelsey about that Turning the Keys ceremony. The big winner right here. 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

We are gathered here today to get through this thing called life. Electric word, life, it means forever, and that's a mighty long time. But I'm here to tell you, there's something else. The afterworld. A world of never-ending happiness. You can always see the sun. Day or night.

0: fun one. And we've got our winner signing paperwork right now before she can cruise away in that sweet Jeep Wrangler. Becca Turner, you know, got her lucky key from the Roof Doctor. You know, it was lucky number 7 as well, which I think I always guess like 7 or 14. I don't think we did a guess this year. Normally, we all kind of go around and say which number of key we think it's going to be. But Becca Turner, our winner this year. Now, of course, there's still the show going on till about 3 p.m. here in historic downtown Centralia. Tons of tasty food around here. You know, you got Centerville Cafe, O'Blarney's. I see Beatbox Donuts. Donuts have made their way to our little counter over here. You've also got two brunettes on site. I've seen bags of kettle corn walking around and tons of tasty lemonade on site as well. So tons of different food options. You could do some shopping in historic downtown Centralia here. Of course, all of the antique stores. You'll find all sorts of treasures here. And, well, I mean, there's a dog store just up the road, too. So I see all the people that are bringing their doggos, hopefully making their way that way. But you'll have to stop by. I mean, check out all the cool cars. Bring yourself, bring the kiddos, bring your doggo. Maybe bring the camera as well. Try to get some good angles of the cool cars. Now, we are hanging around cranking the tunes for a while longer here. But the show will continue till 3 p.m., the Hub City Car Show. 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
4: Live 95, 114, Twin Cities area weather for the weekend. You got partly sunny, temperature mid-70s today. Tomorrow starts out cloudy and becoming partly, maybe mostly sunny. High again, mid-70s. Sunny mid-80s, Monday and Tuesday. And 69, our current temperature, Live 95, with Fleetwood Mac and The Chain.

0: Going crazy. That's Prince here on Live 95 at 1:11 Saturday afternoon. Now, a lot happened not long ago in downtown Centralia, where it was a perfectly normal,
1: average giveaway. Yeah. Totally normal.
0: Some would say a perfect giveaway.
1: Nothing, like, absolutely perfect. I don't think there's a way to improve on

95 and 122. I'm Matt Channon. Glad to be with you on this wonderful weekend in lovely Lewis County. We got more of today's best music now with the Rolling Stones in the Stars on Live 95.

WTB Summertime with New Kids on the Block here at Live 95. And every summer, we give away a pretty cool vehicle this year. It was a 2012 Jeep Wrangler. It is now the property of Becca Turner from Chehalis. She had won her key from the roof doctor. And at the turning of the keys ceremony, she was a winner. Funny part, I mean, not funny, but they went through all the keys because it's, you know, it has a clutch. And it's not the easiest thing to start up. So they had to do it again. And then it worked out. So all is good. Now, if you,

0: you haven't been to the Hub City Car Show yet, you haven't missed it. There's another 90 minutes. Goes all the way until 3 o'clock. There's no cost to attend. You just show up in historic downtown Centralia.
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1: Live from 95, weather this weekend, pretty nice throughout Southwest Washington. You got partly sunny as a forecast, temperature mid-70s today. Same for tomorrow, sunny, warmer mid-80s for Monday and Tuesday. 71 our current temp at Live 95 with Robert Palmer.

95 along next week with DJ Kelsey, her rock and roll quiz, 7:15 a.m. Your chance to win concert tickets. You'll have to tune in to find out which ones. All the shows take place at the Washington State Fair in Puyallup. Monday morning, 7:15, first chance to win them right here. Right now, it's of Monsters and Men.

Live 95, we congratulate Becca Turner of Chehalis. About an hour ago, won the Jeep Wrangler. We were giving away. Nice job. And here's Big Data.

partly sunny, mid-70s later on. Same forecast tomorrow. Sunny, warmer to kickstart the week, in the mid-80s Monday and Tuesday. 71 our current temp, live 95 with Guns N' Roses.

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95, Saturday afternoon, right in the middle of a big summer's weekend. It's 2:03. My name's Matt Shannon. Sure glad you're around. And a smooth song now from Santana, Rob Thomas here on Live 95.

0: ZZ Top here on Live 95. 212. Earlier this afternoon, we gave away that Jeep Wrangler. It was Becca Turner of Chehalis. She gets to enjoy that thing. Signed up for a key at the Roof Doctor. Now, I was here, so I wasn't at the Hub City Car Show to check it all out. However, the crew was soon-ish, I believe, our socials and our main website and that kind of thing. Have a bit of a recap. You think I would know this, but you know, it will happen. Just exactly what time, I'm sure, but just watch for it.
1: I'm falling apart. My body aches. I'm still recovering from that skin knee the other day. I'm tired and in pain all the time.
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0: Live 95, looking at partly sunny, temperature mid-70s today and tomorrow. Sunny mid-80s Monday, Tuesday, and 72 our current temp with Kid Rock on Live 95.

95 all next week with DJ Kelsey. 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Every day, concert tickets are up for grabs. The shows all take place at the Washington State Fair in Puyallup. It will be different every day. It could be Culture Club, could be Twisted Sister, could be Chicago. We'll never know. Find out Monday morning right here.

0: It's Errol Smith here on Live 95 at 228. And is it time? Time to get a hot tub for your place? Wouldn't it be great? Well, there's a special event that is going on right now. 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And they're right off I-5, exit 74 on Bishop Road in Chehalis. The event continues through the 29th. 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

0: 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When you're looking for a little pick-me-up, you'll never be disappointed, because we have the freshest treats in Lewis County. 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

95. Well, it's 2:34, the Hub City Car Show. It's got about 26 minutes left. But if you're looking for something to do this weekend still, rest of today and then all day tomorrow, the Washington State Garlic Fest. You don't have to travel far. It's at our Southwest Washington Fairgrounds. People always love that. I'm always here, so I don't do anything, but I'm told it's a good one. And it's OMD with If You Leave on Live 95.

For tonight, tomorrow, a lot like today with the clouds early, temp mid-70s. Warmer weather, Monday sunny about 84, sunny 87 Tuesday, and 73 our temp right now here at Live 95 with The Cure.

Dancing David Bowie on Live 95 at 2:50. Yesterday morning, DJ Kelsey had her rock and roll quiz on the air. And according to a survey, 15% of people who own one of these haven't washed it in about half a year. The answer? A bathrobe. Half a year. On an up note, 85% of people are washing their bathrobe. So, different question Monday morning, 7:15. And all week long, concert tickets are up for grabs. All the shows take place at the Washington State Fair up in Puyallup next month. However, it's not like the same tickets every day. We don't know. Could be Boy George and Culture Club. Could be the Yacht Rock Review. Could be Twisted Sister. Could be Chicago. She'll change it up every day and tell you what you're playing for. And she's back Monday morning with the quiz, 7:15.

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0: late, great Tom Petty. Free Fallin'. It's Live 95. Hi there, Chris Marshall here. It's Saturday afternoon. Good news, bad news for Seahawks fans. The good news, the Hawks are back in action today. Preseason game number 2 of 3 is coming up. Bad news, Jake Bobo's out. Seahawks have lost wide receiver Jake Bobo due to a serious knee injury during practice earlier this week. So, he is technically on injured reserve. Most likely he is done for the season, which is unfortunate. He's been coming along nicely. So it's awful to hear that, but still excited that the Hawks are playing. They're in Tennessee to take on the Titans for preseason game 2 of 3 this afternoon. Kickoff coming up at 5. Go Hawks.
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0: Eminence Front. It's Live 95. Chris Marshall here. A little smoky for us today. Maybe it was just me, but last time I was outside, it was a little bit on the smoky, hazy side. Twin City weather for today should clear up. Get up to about 76 degrees this afternoon. Slight chance of showers overnight tonight. Overnight low of 59. Tomorrow, cloudy early, mostly sunny late. And we'll top out about 76 degrees on our Sunday.
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0: What's up with Adele these days? I haven't heard much from her. Are we going to hear some new music from her before too long? I hope so. Rolling in the deep. It's Live 95. Chris Marshall this afternoon. DJ Kelsey back at it again on Monday morning. She's got your rock and roll quiz brought to you by Centralia Point S Tire and Auto. Starting Monday morning, your chance to win some concert tickets. 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

0: Motley Crue, take a ride on the wild side. It's Live 95. Chris Marshall this afternoon. The Seattle Mariners back at it today after a big 10-inning win over the Chicago Cubs last night. They won 6-5 in 10 innings. Mariners still 4 behind Houston and 3 behind Texas in the AL West. Are they turning things around? They're in the midst of a one-game winning streak, so sure, why not? I like to be optimistic. Cubs and Mariners back at it. Game 2 of their 3-game weekend set. First pitch coming up in just minutes.
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0: Goo Goo Dolls, Iris. It's Live 95. Chris Marshall this afternoon. Mostly sunny today and mid-70s. Tonight, cloudy. Slight chance of showers late night, down to 59 degrees. Tomorrow, cloudy early, mostly sunny with a high of 76. And then our work week, mostly sunny pretty much throughout the week. We do have a slight chance of rain late in the week, but otherwise, things looking pretty nice. Hot Monday, Tuesday, mid-upper 80s, and then down into the mid-70s Wednesday, Thursday, and Friday. So a couple more hot and kind of uncomfortable days in store for us. But otherwise, things looking pretty nice. We'll get up to 76 today in the Twin Cities.
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5: 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Just look for the big tent just off I-5 at exit 74 in Chehalis. 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

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Hi there, it's Chris Marshall. 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

95 Twin City area weather. Mostly sunny, 76 today. Cloudy, slight chance of showers overnight. A low of 59 tonight. Tomorrow, cloudy early, sunny in the afternoon, a high of 70.

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